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0: I've been trapped in all the freedom. 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I take another drink so I can kill the voice of reason. I got big plans, but none of them feel like mine.
1: You know.

up hope for this journey now to find the peace on earth, here and all around. Nature is a smile for all living beings. We shall keep well with. That's the journey.